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0: It is, यार मेष राशि, your creativity is on fire today. That idea you've been sitting on, time to launch it. By the end of this week, people might be saying, why didn't I think of that? Lucky color is tangerine orange, lucky number is 11. Taurus, yani ki Vrishabh Rashi, impulse shopping alert. If your online cart is looking suspiciously full, step away from that checkout button right now. Your wallet is asking for adult supervision. Lucky color is deep teal. Lucky number is 24. Gemini, yani Mithun Rashi, money matters take center stage. A clever idea could open new financial opportunities. Basically, tumhara brain tumse keh raha hai ki side hustle karte hain. Lucky color is silver gray. Lucky number is 8. Cancer, yani Kark Rashi, patience isn't exactly your strong suit today. If people are moving slower than DMV lines, don't lose your cool. Lead the way, don't roast the team. Lucky color is sky blue. Lucky number is 17. Leo, yani ki Sinha Rashi, you may be asked to solve someone else's problem. Annoying? Maybe. But you're the only one with enough wisdom and jagar to handle it. Lucky color is royal gold. Lucky number is 3. Virgo, yani Kanya Rashi, today's lesson: stop arguing with people who drain your energy. Find your vibe, find your tribe, protect your peace, and mute generously when required. Lucky color is lavender mist. Lucky number is 29. And that was your first 6 rashiyon ka rashi zone. Abhi baki bachi rashiyon ka rashi zone lekar aaungi thodi si der mein. Meanwhile, you listen to these mirchidar bangers jo aane wale hain, aur tum jaane wale hain Mirchi Priz ko dhoondne Instagram aur X par, aur mujhe follow karne, kyunki that's my handle name, MIRCHIPRIS, and WhatsApp par mera number hai 9033 Mirchi. That's 9033647224. Stay tuned and stay hot.